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2: Plus, we'll share a life hack in Cordo's Corner, ask a random question, dig into the buzz to see what's trending. And we're just a few songs away from a quick musical trip into the past with our throwback soundtrack. So turn it up. 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
1: Happy Throwback Thursday. You're on Wario Courtney Lopez, firing up the time machine for a quick little musical trip into the past with our throwback soundtrack. Going back 21 years to this week in 2005, I could be heard voicing a character in Aloha Scooby-Doo. Which, by the way, people come up to me once in a while and say, hey, I saw you as Manu, the villain, and Aloha Scooby.
2: Manu.
3: He was a mainland surfer.
1: I was a mainland surfer bad guy, right? There was a fun little film.
2: Did you channel your inner surfing fight back in the day in Mexico?
1: Ooh, that's pretty good. Oh. Little callback right there.
3: That's
1: yes.
3: Good inspiration for
1: that
3: the role.
1: That was good inspiration. Yeah. Yeah, I was in Mexico, but not Hawaii, but yes.
3: All and right. There was no animated dog there.
2: Right. And musically, Green Day found themselves in the top 10 with this one.

0: posited that this is a diss track to Courtney Love, who tried to call Gwen out, and Gwen thought, oh no, I'm a holla back girl.
1: Yeah, so this was, she called her a cheerleader in a derogatory way, I guess. And Gwen then put this as one of the tracks on her solo album.
2: And ended up being a big hit.
1: And it was partly a response to that.
2: Okay, nice.
0: But it was my girlfriend, Kelly Clarkson, who dominated your radio for weeks and weeks with the biggest song in the country.

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1: I'm Mario Courtney Lopez, just a few songs away from Cordo's Corner, where we'll be talking about what, honey?
2: We are going to be talking about school finals.
1: Oh, gosh. All right, back with Cordo's Corner Intense. I don't move.

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1: Y'all, Mario and Courtney Lopez. Time to take a little trip into Cordo's Corner to get some fresh life hacks to hopefully make your life a little easier. What are we talking about?
2: We're talking about school finals. I do not miss them at all. Listen, whether you're in high school and college, finals week is upon us and it can be stressful for sure. So here are a few things that you could do to ease some of that.
1: Okay.
2: Look, the obvious one, even though you have lots of studying to do, you need to sleep and rest the brain.
0: Yes, I always preach sleep is underrated. It's a powerful, powerful tool.
2: Maintain a healthy diet. Try to avoid junk food because it just... you just crash.
0: And you feel bad.
2: And you feel gross. Avoid the urge to procrastinate. Mm-hmm. You should already be studying. Just do it.
0: That's right. Do things when they need to be done.
2: And create a chill music playlist to help you relax while studying. Just turn it on real low in the background and give you a little
0: Don't have too many bangers, though, because then you'll get distracted. Like, I'll get distracted. I can't have bangers in the background.
2: Find a quiet place without distractions to study.
0: Yep.
2: No bangers. Study in a group. Helps to hear others talk about the subject matter.
0: Okay. Some people that don't chat.
2: Dress for success. On test day, a lot of students will wear sweats or yoga pants, but putting on a nice button-down shirt or dress will boost your confidence. You know, it's dress for the job that you want.
0: Right. Yes. Hopefully... our kids will take all of these notes because I'm tired of getting emails saying they're struggling in this and that.
2: I mean, it's on the daily.
0: And they just always, I just haven't turned
3: my
0: assignment.
3: Yeah, but what do? Do you reply to the emails? What do you do?
2: No, I pretend like I don't.
3: You do the same thing they're doing.
4: More Mario Lopez coming up.
0: 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Click it or ticket, paid for by NHTSA.
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0: 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A few more songs. 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So hang tight for that. 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
1: Getting back to Bill and Juliana Rancic, who are hanging out on Zoom. Mario Lopez here. Been talking about Bill and Juliana, the podcast. And you mentioned colonoscopies. And coincidentally, Juliana, I had my first colonoscopy this year, which I was dreading. And it turned out to be a piece of cake. You're right. The worst thing is the stuff you got to drink prior to it. And I think I'm good to go for like 7 years. Then you got to go back, right?
2: I got 10. I got a 10-year.
1: Did you get a 10-year? Well, then mine's not.
2: I think I win the colon contest here today.
1: Mine's not. I got to find out what the hell's going on. Why I got to go 3 years early.
3: But yeah, so, you know, the bottom line is like, that's the sort of thing. So like, let's say, Mario, if you were, you know, wondering more about that, or you're like had questions about it, hopefully like our podcast, you could come to it. See that we talked about it and answer questions.
2: For me too, there's everyone on Instagram Reels is an expert, and I get a lot of my health and wellness info from all these influencers.
3: Which is
2: like
3: scary.
2: I bought the Gruen's vitamins. I'm now on a monthly subscription to the Gruen's vitamins. Peptides like nicotine. They're saying nicotine helps prevent Alzheimer's and dementia.
3: But really? We had a doctor
2: come on and debunk that, right? But like we're trying to create a place where people can come and get reliable, good intel, right? With like very credible experts, not some of these people who claim to know everything they know on Instagram.

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1: I'm Mario Lopez, catching up with Bill and Juliana Rancic this hour, new podcast. And you also got another show you're about to host called Life and Leisure on WeTV, right?
2: We do. We have a show that we're doing on WeTV called Life and Leisure.
1: Nice.
2: And we're interviewing, you know, business owners and people who are providing services out there. It's been fun. We just started it, and it's about, I don't know, a couple months old.
3: Yeah, and it's kind of twofold. So there's Life and Leisure, and then there's also Inside Business Today. So they're kind of like the same production group, but one is more focused on business, and one is more on lifestyle.
1: Nice.
3: So yeah, it's been fun. Yeah, you know, it's been great. I mean, you know, our son is almost 14, so we have kids the same age. Yeah. And, you know, it's kind of wild, like, it's, you know, Mario, how it is trying to balance it all, right? And be a parent.
2: It's tough to be
3: and
2: a
3: work.
2: Parent. Mm-hmm.
3: And so it's nice to be able to like take time off from like the TV stuff, which we did. We were really focused on our restaurants, which thank you. By the way, Mario came to one of our restaurants in Chicago. You are still talked about as like legendary person to walk to the restaurant, because not only are you famous, but right, the servers, everyone were like,
2: big tipper, big tipper.
1: Oh, I like that. Lots more to talk about, but got to get back to music. Hang tight, a few more songs, and we'll come back with more.

0: 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I'm Mario Courtney Lopez, letting you know that we want you to see Doja Cat on her Tour Mavi World Tour in the U.S. city of your choice.
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0: This is 102.7 KISS FM, hit music from Memphis. Mario Courtney Lopez here letting you know you may want to set a reminder to check out SNL this weekend. Former cast member Will Ferrell is returning to host.
1: Oh, and former Beatle Paul McCartney scheduled to take the stage as musical guest. That's pretty cool.
0: That's a serious 1-2 punch right there. Check it out Saturday night on NBC.

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1: All tomorrow, Courtney Lopez got some May 14th birthdays to shout out shortly. In the meantime, why don't we squeeze in today's obscure holiday? What'd you find, honey?
2: It is National Buttermilk Biscuit Day.
0: Oh my God, I love a buttermilk biscuit. Oh.
3: My mom used to bribe people in our neighborhood with her buttermilk biscuits.
0: Oh really? My God. Yes. Just thinking about it gets me happy. When you get a good buttermilk biscuit and you get some like whipped butter with a little salt and put it on, I get a whole loaf gone. Boom.
2: Long John Silver's. Didn't they have that?
0: But I'm talking
3: they have fried batter.
0: Yeah, yeah. I'm talking about some good buttermilk biscuits.

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1: On with Mario Courtney Lopez. Quickly squeezing in today's celeb birthdays, as always. Frazier's going to shout them out. We're going to try to guess the ages. Who do we got?
2: Shout, Frazier.
3: Miranda Cosgrove.
0: Miranda Cosgrove. iCarly. You know, real quick, not to deviate, that's someone else that was obviously a child star. You don't hear any drama. She stays very under the radar. She seems like a very level-headed young lady.
3: It's the first time I've heard of her in like a decade right now when I said her name.
0: No, but you know
3: because she's not in the press.
0: She's not in there in a negative way.
3: Yeah.
0: So shout out to her. With that said, I'm going to say Miranda is 32.
2: You are right. She's never been read her Miranda right. And she is...
3: Why did I laugh at that?
0: By the way, fun fact before you answer that, Miranda is also the voice of the lead little girl in Minions.
3: Oh! That is true.
1: Yes. So she's been doing her thing, you know.
2: She's doing it. She's doing it. She's 34.
3: She's 33, so
0: right in the middle. Wow, we flanked her. Look at that. Pretty good.
3: He founded Facebook, and then he borrowed Benson Boone's jumpsuits, Mark Zuckerberg.
0: Huge UFC fan. See him at all the fights. He's my buddy. Now I go, what up, Zuck? Every time I see him.
3: You should roll with him.
2: Yeah.
0: I know.
3: Because he actually,
0: he's very into it. So I think Mark's pretty young. I'm going to say he's 42.
3: 42 is correct.
2: Oh.
0: Look at that. Look at that.
3: Cate Blanchett. Did she win an Oscar? I think she did.
0: Yes. Great actress.
3: Yes.
2: Cate the Great is 60.
0: No. Cate is coming in at 51.
3: 57.
0: Oh, you were actually
3: I like the way he says no. He's like, no.
2: I know. Like, so no. Far off.
0: Like, I know her.
3: How dare you? Danny Wood from New Kids on the Block.
0: My guy's 61.
2: 62.
3: 57.
0: Ah, okay. No. I just thought they might be a little older, right?
3: George Lucas. Finally.
2: George Lucas is 75. 80.
0: 82.
3: Just throwing out numbers. 82 is correct.
0: Wow, I nailed a few of these.
3: You got a handful, yeah.
0: Yeah.
4: Mario Lopez will be right back.
0: You think a ticket for not wearing your seatbelt is the worst that could happen? 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
1: Just can't believe this, man. Metro Boomin wants some.

0: great Boston guys, can't they just toss them like 10 grand just for their troubles?
1: Yeah, I mean, they could, but then
0: 5K each.
1: They probably could, but that's probably admitting some kind of culpability.
0: No, just,
1: too, right?
0: Just because we like you and it seems like you're stressed.
1: I don't know.
2: That precedent
0: right?
2: Sounds insane. Yeah,
0: that does. God, I'm not the judge. Adam, you know, we need a gavel back, please.
1: They want to. So I just looked this up, and you know, the specific dollar amount that they're asking for is not disclosed, but the filing does confirm that the officers are seeking compensatory damages, legal fees, and a formal public retraction. So yeah, they could go ahead and give them 10 grand, but they also want them to say something
0: they
1: like,
0: do
1: oh,
0: that.
1: We're very sorry.
0: Not very sorry. They're just going
1: to
0: come
1: they're
0: out and say,
1: that, to me, that's
0: they're adorable.
1: Not, no.
0: Just saying like, this was not based on these guys in Miami Lakes, despite what you guys think. It wasn't. And here's 5K for your, yeah, for your troubles.
1: Maybe. We'll have to see what happens. We'll definitely follow up on that. Coming up next, we're going to open the floor to some of your talkbacks. And later, investigative journalist Jordan Sillars joins us to talk about Blood Trails, the podcast exploring murders and disappearances in the wilderness. Keep it right here. True Crime Tonight.
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0: those years where he was, where he had disappeared, are really where a lot of the rumors surrounding this case come in, especially about his buddies, Joe and Greg. Once they find his remains, there were still rumors, but it's like, how did Aaron get all the way out there if Joe and Greg, you know, somehow killed him?
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0: girly, girly. 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

0: She'll be alright. 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
0: It's Friday.
3: Thank
0: God. What are you doing this weekend?
3: Why did you ask? Now I forgot.
0: It don't matter. We're just going to have a weekend. We're going to sleep in. It's going to be awesome.
3: Yeah, maybe. Maybe.
0: I'm sleeping in.
3: Well, we're going to hope so. I might play games the entire weekend and sleep just enough to get back to work.
0: I'm going
3: to
0: clean my house. You know, I was talking to my girl this morning because her off day was yesterday. I said, what'd you do? She goes, I cleaned. Because when you work the schedule that we work, the only time you feel like doing it is on the weekend.
3: Then even then, sometimes you're like, I'm not doing that. I need a little time. I think, genuinely, you might not hear from me at all this weekend.
0: That's fine.
3: I might be on my computer the entire time.
0: My phone's on Do Not Disturb. Don't call me. Nobody. If you're my neighbors, listen. If you're the boss, if you're Producer Blake. Nobody call me. Do not disturb.
3: Do not get in contact with Producer Blake or Alabama.
0: Anyway, happy Friday. We hope you have a really good weekend, too. Call the show. We're not leaving yet. We're here for at least the next few hours. 833-501-BAMA is the number. Good morning.

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I know when Taylor Swift's wedding's going to be, and I'll give you all the information with three things you need to know next.

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1: Tomorrow is National Barbecue Day, and Memphis in May is celebrating with the ultimate barbecue scavenger hunt. They will have prize clues on social media every hour from 11 a.m. to 6 p.m., and Memphis in May is still going on at Liberty Park. Miller Lite just dropped a soccer ball-shaped cooler. It can hold up to 12 beers. This is ahead of the 2026 World Cup. It's actually a really cool-looking cooler. The limited edition soccer ball cooler will drop on May 20th for $19.75. Taylor Swift is starting to call her friends to invite them to her wedding.
3: Did you get an invite?
1: No, I did not. She won't send out invitations or texts because she doesn't want the information about her wedding to leak. So she's only making phone calls. And all she's saying is, we're going to get married this summer. Keep your schedule flexible. She hasn't even told her friends the actual date. It's just this summer. Keep your schedules open.
3: You know how rough that is?
1: You know that only Taylor Swift could do that.
3: Yeah, that's true.
1: Anybody else, I'd be like, you're crazy. I don't care. Only Taylor Swift could do that.
3: For Tay-Tay, I will keep my schedule open.
1: Yeah, that's three things you need to know. More at thealabamashow.com.
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4: That is wild to me.
3: What the hell?

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It's 102.7 Kiss FM. What's the biggest ick while you're dating somebody new in texting? Like, what's the texting etiquette when you start dating somebody? Call the show. 833-501-BAMA is the number. We'll talk more next. What?

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1: They say the holy water's watered down, and this town's lost its faith. Our colors will fade.

0: to keep us on all day because 102.7 Kiss FM plays 51 minutes of music every single hour while you work. 833-501-BAMA is the number to call the show. Jason, good morning. What's going on? What's your issue for Ask Alabama?
1: The girl that I'm currently talking to, we've gone on a couple of dates.
0: Okay.
1: The inconsistent communication is what kills me.
0: What do you mean by inconsistent?
1: Let's call it the hot and cold syndrome. I know there's a vibe. I know she likes me, but she does like to play the kind of cat and mouse game.
0: How do you say so? Give me an example.
1: She will text at very random times of the day, very love bomb-y, sweet things that of like things that I want to hear and like and whatever. I'll respond pretty right away to show like, you know, I'm not ghosting, I'm interested, but then nothing until like 2 days later.
2: Oh, that is bad news.
0: You're reading too much into it. No, it's not. She's got a life. She has a life. If she says she's thinking about you and she's letting you know she's thinking about you and then she's going to do something, like I send texts and then put down my phone and go do farm tours.
2: Yeah, for 2 days?
0: She may have forgotten. Yes, there are times that I forget. Do you not follow up after that? Like if she doesn't text you right away, do you not say anything and you're just like, oh, hey, by the way, I hope you had a good day? Or do you just wait on her to respond back the 2 days? You can't just sit and wait.
1: See, yeah, I can't sit and wait. I can't do that because I'm like, I don't care about the, you know, the stupid rule of like double texting, you know, or triple texting. Like, I'm going to text you if I'm into you.
0: So did you text her back or did you wait the 2 days to hear back? Like, did you text her again?
1: I did. I'm always texting back just silly little updates or like if I'm thinking about her, I'm texting her. And I'm not getting those things back.
0: But what are your updates? Because I went on a few dates with a guy that was sending me like an outline of his day, but none of it was asking me about me and how my day was going, and there was no need to respond. Are your texts giving a warrant for a response?
1: Oh, absolutely. I'm telling her like what I'm doing. I'm telling her about work. I'm telling her about like my silly social life. But then I'm always opening the door for like, how's your day?
0: Okay.
1: What was the best part of your day? What was the worst part of your day? Like opening the conversation up.
2: She sounds like the bad guy.
0: No, she doesn't.
2: Yes,
0: people
2: she
0: text
2: does.
0: Differently. Do y'all? How are your phone conversations?
1: Awesome. That's the thing. Like when we talk on the phone, we could like talk 4 hours. Like we could talk. It's so easy.
0: If you have good phone calls, just pick up the damn phone and call her.
1: Also valid.
0: Thank you.
1: Also valid.
0: I mean, Jesus. Do you know how much translation gets lost in freaking text? Nobody's a good texter. Just pick up the phone and call her.
1: You're not wrong.
0: There you go.
1: See? You're not wrong. That's what I'm going to do.
0: Call the show. 833-501-BAMA is the number. Have you ever lost a relationship over stupid texting things? Like, what gives you the biggest ick when you're dating somebody new and they text you something that you don't like?
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0: South Haven, thank you for starting your day with us. It's 102.7 Kiss FM. Jason is upset because he started dating a new girl and she doesn't text him back every single day right away. Sometimes she goes 2 days without texting. Call the show if you have advice. 833-501-BAMA is the number. Amanda, are you calling about the texting?
1: I am. Personally, I'm a bad texter. I hate texting. I don't like texting. And I am really, really bad about reading a message and forgetting to respond. And even if you double text me, I'll read it and then I'll get back to them later. And it could still be like 2-3 days and it's not intentional. I don't like texting. I feel like it's what teenagers do. And as an adult, I just have too much going on.
0: Yes. And if you are a grown man trying to date an adult woman, pick up the phone and call her. Texting is stupid. You read it in your own tone anyway. Somebody may text you something and it's meant as a joke and you read it as an insult.
2: Then how do you communicate?
0: You call
1: her.
2: She's got work. How am I supposed to call?
0: Wait till she gets off work and pick up the phone and make a phone call. If you don't have time to make an actual phone conversation, you don't need to be dating.
1: And if she doesn't answer, just leave a voicemail saying, hey, give me a call whenever you have a chance. I'd love to talk to you and catch up.
0: Absolutely. Amanda, I agree with you. Thank you. Thanks for calling. He needed to hear that. The guy that just called that's mad about the girl, he needed to hear your call. Thank you.
1: Yeah, for sure. Thanks. Have a good day.

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0: Fetty Wap is bringing his nostalgia tour to Memphis. So the show is going to be November 7th at Satellite Music Hall. 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AMC Theaters just announced new menu items, and they look really good. There's a hot honey sausage pizza, dill pickle pretzels in bites or a full-size pretzel, popcorn chicken, and street corn poppers. They're also selling right now outhouse-shaped popcorn buckets to celebrate the 25th anniversary of Shrek, which also will be starting to air in theaters again starting today. So if you plan on going to the movies this weekend, there's a lot of new good movies out, or you could go see Shrek. Britney Spears, have you seen the report that she was causing a scene at a restaurant, waving a knife around and barking like a dog?
2: I've not seen this. No, I don't know how I missed that.
0: This report came out yesterday. There was a entertainment journalist sitting at the restaurant and said that all the guests feared for their life and tweeted about it and said it was the whole thing. Well, Britney Spears' rep spoke out yesterday afternoon to People, and he said this was completely blown out of proportion. She was having dinner with her assistant and bodyguard, and she was telling a story about her dog barking at the neighbor and cutting her hamburger in half. They said that this is what happened 20 years ago when the media was trying to make Britney look crazy, and that it needs to stop.
2: It does need to stop. I need to know both sides of this situation fully.
0: I need a video.
2: Yeah. Full video of this situation.
0: Video so we can, but it does make sense. I mean, Britney, if you follow her Instagram, I could see how she would be telling a story about her dog and she would start barking. And I could see how if there are tables close to her that they look at her like, what is happening?
2: And she's a little animated, so.
0: There you go. That's three things you need to know. More at thealabamashow.com.
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0: With 51 minutes of music every hour while you work, this is 102.7 Kiss FM. Maymay, good morning. Do you have a what's awesome?
1: Yes, I do. I have a really good what's awesome.
0: Okay, what's your good news?
1: So my husband was diagnosed with stage 4 lung cancer a year and 3 months ago.
0: Okay.
1: And yesterday we just got scans from his brain and lung, and there's no signs of cancer.
0: Yes! Amazing. Oh my gosh. How hard did you cry when you got that news yesterday?
1: It was definitely surreal. We're just so thankful.
0: So does he have to do anything else now? Like, is he good? No more meds? No more? Is it just like follow-ups or what?
1: No. He's taking a pill every day that is like a chemo pill just to keep the cancer from coming back.
0: Okay.
1: But it didn't really have any bad side effects. And then he'll get scans every 3 to 4 months. But he feels good and we're just so blessed and thankful.
0: The unsung heroes are the spouses that do everything to take care of their spouses. Like, I'm sure you've driven him to appointments. You've helped him when he's sick.
1: Oh, you've cooked
0: the things. And I know that has been hard and scary on you, too. So if nobody has told you today you're awesome, you are awesome.
1: I appreciate that. And we have a 3-year-old and 9-year-old boy. So it's been a journey, but we're so, so blessed.
0: That is great. Thank you so much for sharing. I'm so happy for y'all.
1: Of course. Thank you.

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1: My lifelong dream of maybe retiring from radio and being a teacher one day, I'm over that.
2: What happened for that to happen?
1: By the way, thanks for listening to the Alabama Show. I'm Alabama with producer Blake. Remember how yesterday I went to talk to my little cousin's class, my little cousin Hannah, who...
3: What the hell?
1: That's her voice when she was a kid.
2: Yes.
1: Her class was a whole...
3: What the hell?
1: She teaches second graders at kind of a rough school. And she wanted me to go in and talk about my job. And we did a fake, like, radio show. Well, I go in. Those kids are feral. As soon as I walk in, they go, are you her mother? Are you Mrs. So-and-so's mother? No. I was 15 when she was born. What kind of Jerry Springer show is this?
2: Kids are feral. They'll say whatever they want.
1: Then they were like, how old are you? Who are you? Why are you here? So I'm like, hey, does anybody listen to the radio? And then I said, I'm Alabama. And they're like, wow. And then one kid goes, how much money do you make a year doing that? I was like, none of your business, buddy. And then they go, oh, they said so much. I have a pore on my nose. You know what a pore is? Where your skin just has a hole in it. Where,
2: yeah.
1: The one kid comes up to me and he goes, was your nose pierced? I went, no, buddy, my skin's just bad. Then they were like, I was like trying to do show stuff that we do. So I said, one of the things we do on the show is three things you need to know. So I'm new to your classroom right now. What's three things I need to know about your class? And the troublemaking kid stands up and he goes, if you don't do what Miss So-and-so says, I don't want to say my little cousin's last name. If you don't say what Miss Hannah says, you go to the office. And if you do this, you get a write-up. He like goes down the list of all the things you do bad. And Hannah's sitting there with her head in her hands going, oh my God. She goes, they're being bad today. Those kids are so feral. They were cute and I loved it, but I was overstimulated after an hour.
2: You don't think you could do that for a full...
1: Not all day. No, I was like, okay, kids, it's been great. We got to go. I got to go. And then they all latched on to me and they're like, can I come on with you? And I went, no, you cannot. But you know what they did that was cool? It was so cool to see my... Now I'm going to get emotional. Seeing my little cousin, this is her first year being a teacher. And she went to college for it. And I am very proud of her because she's like my little sister. We both grew up with my grandmother.
2: Yeah.
1: Her whole class, when I was getting ready to leave, they all lined up at the door, like two lines on each side. And they all put their hands up and did spirit fingers and made a tunnel. And I had to run through the tunnel when I left.
2: That's cute. That's cute. I like that.
1: So cute. But yeah, he asked if my nose was pierced. I said, no, buddy, my skin's just bad.
2: I'm just aging.
1: So what are your kids? Because if you're a parent, I know you're listening. Your kids say things that they don't care. They're feral. They have no filter. What's the last craziest thing your kid has said to you? 833-501-BAMA is the number. That's 833-501-2262.
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0: 51 minutes of music every single hour while you work. 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We got paid today, and I just, when we had a break, paid my bills. You know how much money I spent on my phone bill and my power bill?
1: Way too much.
0: And one payment for my lawnmower.
1: It was way too much. I can guarantee you that.
0: $1,000.
1: No way.
0: Yeah, I'm 2 months behind on my power bill.
1: Okay, well, that makes more sense. Yeah,
0: I just spent $1,000 on bills, and it hurts your soul. So we want you to win $1,000, and you could do exactly what I did. Just spend it all on your bills that you have to go. All you have to do is keep listening for the $1,000 keyword. It's going to happen several times throughout the day, and then you could win. But your next chance is going to happen at 9 a.m.

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0: Tomorrow is National Barbecue Day, and Memphis in May is celebrating with the ultimate barbecue scavenger hunt. They will have prize clues on social media every hour from 11 a.m. to 6 p.m., and Memphis in May is still going on at Liberty Park. Miller Lite just dropped a soccer ball-shaped cooler. It can hold up to 12 beers. This is ahead of the 2026 World Cup. It's actually a really cool-looking cooler. The limited edition soccer ball cooler will drop on May 20th for $19.75. Taylor Swift is starting to call her friends to invite them to her wedding.
2: Did you get an invite?
0: No, I did not. She won't send out invitations or texts because she doesn't want the information about her wedding to leak. So she's only making phone calls. And all she's saying is, we're going to get married this summer. Keep your schedule flexible. She hasn't even told her friends the actual date. It's just this summer. Keep your schedules open.
2: You know how rough that is?
0: You know that only Taylor Swift could do that.
2: Yeah, that's true.
0: Anybody else, I'd be like, you're crazy. I don't care. Only Taylor Swift could do that.
2: For Tay-Tay, I will keep my schedule open.
0: Yeah, that's three things you need to know. More at thealabamashow.com.
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4: That is wild to me.
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What's the biggest ick while you're dating somebody new in texting? 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Call the show. 833-501-BAMA is the number. 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
1: 833-501-BAMA is the number to call the show. Jason, good morning. What's going on? What's your issue for Ask Alabama?
2: The girl that I'm currently talking to, we've gone on a couple of dates.
0: Okay.
2: The inconsistent communication is what kills me.
0: What do you mean by inconsistent?
2: Let's call it the hot and cold syndrome. I know there's a vibe. I know she likes me, but she does like to play the kind of cat and mouse game.
0: How do you say so? Give me an example.
2: She will text at very random times of the day, very love bomb-y, sweet things that of like things that I want to hear and like and whatever. I'll respond pretty right away to show like, you know, I'm not ghosting, I'm interested, but then nothing until like 2 days later.
3: Oh, that is bad news.
0: You're reading too much into it. No, it's not. She's got a life. She has a life. If she says she's thinking about you and she's letting you know she's thinking about you and then she's going to do something, like I send texts and then put down my phone and go do farm tours.
3: Yeah, for 2 days?
0: She may have forgotten. Yes, there are times that I forget. Do you not follow up after that? Like if she doesn't text you right away, do you not say anything and you're just like, oh, hey, by the way, I hope you had a good day? Or do you just wait on her to respond back the 2 days? You can't just sit and wait.
2: See, yeah, I can't sit and wait. I can't do that. Because I'm like, I don't care about the stupid rule of like double texting, you know, or triple texting. Like, I'm going to text you if I'm into you.
0: So did you text her back or did you wait the 2 days to hear back? Like, did you text her again?
2: I did. I'm always texting back just silly little updates or like if I'm thinking about her, I'm texting her. And I'm not getting those things back.
0: But what are your updates? Because I went on a few dates with a guy that was sending me like an outline of his day, but none of it was asking me about me and how my day was going, and there was no need to respond. Are your texts giving a warrant for a response?
2: Oh, absolutely. I'm telling her like what I'm doing. I'm telling her about work. I'm telling her about like my silly social life. But then I'm always opening the door for like, how's your day?
0: Okay.
2: What was the best part of your day? What was the worst part of your day? Like opening the conversation up.
3: She sounds like the bad guy.
0: No, she doesn't.
3: Yes,
0: people text differently. Do y'all, how are your phone conversations?
2: Awesome. That's the thing. Like when we talk on the phone, we could like talk 4 hours. Like we could talk. It's so easy.
0: If you have good phone calls, just pick up the damn phone and call her.
2: Also valid.
0: Thank you.
2: Also valid.
0: I mean, Jesus. Do you know how much translation gets lost in freaking text? Nobody's a good texter. Just pick up the phone and call her.
2: You're not wrong.
0: There you go.
2: See? You're not wrong. That's what I'm going to do.
0: Call the show. 833-501-BAMA is the number. Have you ever lost a relationship over stupid texting things? Like, what gives you the biggest ick when you're dating somebody new and they text you something that you don't like? Did you?
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0: You can keep us on all day at work, school, or home with 51 minutes of music every single hour while you work on 102.7 Kiss FM. Jason is upset because he started dating a new girl and she doesn't text him back every single day right away. Sometimes she goes 2 days without texting. Call the show if you have advice. 833-501-BAMA is the number. Amanda, are you calling about the texting?
1: I am. Personally, I'm a bad texter. I hate texting. I don't like texting. And I am really, really bad about reading a message and forgetting to respond. And even if you double text me, I'll read it. And then I'll get back to them later. And it could still be like 2-3 days. And it's not intentional. I don't like texting. I feel like it's what teenagers do. And as an adult, I just have too much going on.
0: Yes. And if you are a grown man trying to date an adult woman, pick up the phone and call her. Texting is stupid. You read it in your own tone anyway. Somebody may text you something and it's meant as a joke and you read it as an insult.
2: Then how do you communicate?
0: You call her.
2: She's got work. How am I supposed to call?
0: Wait until she gets off work and pick up the phone and make a phone call. If you don't have time to make an actual phone conversation, you don't need to be dating.
1: And if she doesn't answer, just leave a voicemail saying, hey, give me a call whenever you have a chance. I'd love to talk to you and catch up.
0: Absolutely. Amanda, I agree with you. Thank you. Thanks for calling. He needed to hear that. The guy that just called that's mad about the girl, he needed to hear your call. Thank you.
1: Yeah, for sure. Thanks. Have a good day.

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It's 102.7 KISS FM. If you plan on going to the movies this weekend, there's some new food that you might like. I'll tell you more with three things you need to know next.

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0: Fetty Wap is bringing his nostalgia tour to Memphis. So the show is going to be November 7th at Satellite Music Hall. 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AMC Theaters just announced new menu items, and they look really good. There's a hot honey sausage pizza, dill pickle pretzels in bites or a full-size pretzel, popcorn chicken, and street corn poppers. They're also selling right now outhouse-shaped popcorn buckets to celebrate the 25th anniversary of Shrek, which also will be starting to air in theaters again starting today. So if you plan on going to the movies this weekend, there's a lot of new good movies out, or you could go see Shrek. Britney Spears, have you seen the report that she was causing a scene at a restaurant, waving a knife around and barking like a dog?
2: I've not seen this. No, I don't know how I missed that.
0: This report came out yesterday. There was a entertainment journalist sitting at the restaurant and said that all the guests feared for their life and tweeted about it and said it was the whole thing. Well, Britney Spears' rep spoke out yesterday afternoon to People, and he said this was completely blown out of proportion. She was having dinner with her assistant and bodyguard, and she was telling a story about her dog barking at the neighbor and cutting her hamburger in half. They said that this is what happened 20 years ago when the media was trying to make Britney look crazy, and that it needs to stop.
2: It does need to stop. I need to know both sides of this situation fully.
0: I need a more video.
2: Yeah. Full video of this situation.
0: Video so we can, but it does make sense. I mean, Britney, if you follow her Instagram, I could see how she would be telling a story about her dog and she would start barking. And I could see how if there are tables close to her that they look at her like, what is happening?
2: And she's a little animated, so.
0: There you go. That's three things you need to know. More at thealabamashow.com.
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0: 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All right, let's go home. It's Friday.
1: I like that idea. Womp, womp, womp, baby. Womp, womp, womp.
0: It's been a week. Hey, have a good weekend. Be safe. We'll see you on Monday. Also, keep listening today because there's more chances to win $1,000, and we'll see you Monday morning.

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On the last American Top 40, it was a battle between Bruno Mars and Olivia Dean. This time around, it's officially a rematch with two of the biggest songs of the year. Bruno's I Just Might and Olivia's So Easy. Both capable of taking the gold. Who's going to get it done? I'll check it out with you this weekend on 1840.

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0: coming up next. We got big, big dating app breaking news. Ooh, I didn't sleep last night after I heard there was big dating app news.
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0: 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Have you heard about this, Izzy? 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
1: Go ahead, Sophia. Set it up for the group here so everybody knows what we're talking about.
2: Okay, so my roommate's sister, she's been staying with us. And originally, she was supposed to be staying with us for 3 days, but it's now been 2 weeks.
3: No. Okay.
2: Yes.
1: 3 days has turned into 2 weeks, and now the question is, why? And she started paying rent.
2: Well, exactly. I asked my roommate. I was like, I tried to really be nice about it. And I was like, hey, you know, do you know how much longer she's going to be here for? It's a small apartment. And she's like, oh, I'm not too sure. She hasn't bought her flight home yet.
1: The fact that your roommate isn't feeling uncomfortable about this and isn't addressing it, that makes me feel like she is oblivious.
3: Yeah.
2: Maybe because it's her sister and she's close with her sister. And like, we've met the sister before. But
1: that's why she starts feeling bad about you guys having to deal with her sister. Like, where's that feeling? Where's that gone?
3: I don't know. Yeah. I kind of get the sibling aspect, though. I feel like siblings can stay with you as long as they want.
1: They can't when you have roommates.
3: I guess when you have roommates, sure.
1: They can't when you're married.
3: I mean, when they're married, there's no rules at my house. Like, my sister could come and stay with us for as long as she wanted to.
1: And
3: her kids.
1: My mom won't even let us stay for more than 4 days. I mean, she's like, you can't. So your roommate is the issue, not the sister. Your
3: For sure.
1: roommate needs. I think you guys need to team up on your roommate and say, this is enough. She's got to go. You got to take her. You got to get her out. That's just not fair. Otherwise, she's got to pitch in. But I don't even want that. I want her to go.
2: Yeah.
1: Let's get in people's faces about this stuff. Let's not be so pretty about it.
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0: 102.7 Kiss FM, hit music from Memphis. Heated rivalry star Connor Story is in talks to join singer-songwriter Gracie Abrams in an upcoming flick, ironically called Please, because fans have been asking for it. While the exact plot of the film, unannounced, it is coming from Oscar regulars A24. That's behind films like Marty Supreme and Uncut Gems, Midsommar as well. So could be very cool.
1: But I don't understand why. See, it's burning me to hold on to this. I know this is something I gotta do, but that don't mean I want to. What I'm trying to say is that I love you. I feel like this is coming to an end.

We play so much music, your neighbors will complain. 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

0: 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Hi, Jordan. So your coworker is washing plasticware and you're calling us. How can we help?
1: Yes. I was in the break room and I saw her refilling the drawers with plastic forks and spoons. I noticed she was taking them out of her own plastic grocery bag. So I jokingly said, you know that the company supplies those, right? And she goes, oh, I know, I used some. So I just took them home, washed them, and brought them back because I don't like wasting plastic.
2: I love that.
1: And yeah, I was honestly so nauseous. And here's the thing. She's a really sweet lady, like genuinely kind. I don't think she's trying to be gross at all. I think she honestly thinks she's helping the environment. But now I don't know what to do. So I'm wondering, do I report this quietly, you know, to the office management or HR?
0: Much better to stay out of it. Let her do what she thinks she's doing for the environment and bring your own silverware.
2: I'm torn.
3: She should have her own section. Like, these are the ones that I've rewatched. If you want to use these ones, otherwise here are the new ones.
0: All right. Well, now, Jordan, what are you going to do quickly? What's your decision?
1: I feel like people deserve to know. So honestly, I might just try and go up to her directly and just see if I can talk to her about it.
0: You're the assistant of your office. Good luck.
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1: Tanya has another Taylor Swift theory. I guess she's got to be right eventually if she keeps coming up with these. Coming up next.
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you like it. I'm a two-time, you ain't knew I'd win. Throw a shot like you tryna have a foot fight then. All my ops waiting for me to be you, I bet. Said I got drive, I don't need a car. Money really all that we fiending for.

really cool trip up for grabs if you love Kesha. 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

shall we get into our weekend watch list? If you're looking for something to stream this weekend, each of us, we always have something on our radar. We'll get into it next.

0: Let's see. Let's start with you, Sisney. What's on your weekend watch list?
1: Okay, this is really good. And I can't believe that this wasn't on my radar sooner. It's called Tracker. I recently got introduced to this show, and it's on season 3 right now. The finale actually airs next weekend, but don't spoil it for me because I just finished season 1. And it is an incredible show. The expert tracker, Justin Hartley, travels the country in an RV, helping people solve mysteries and find missing people. So let's say like you had a missing wife and the police wasn't helping you. You would contact Justin Hartley and you'd be like, hey, like I'm hiring you. Almost like a PI, but
0: is
1: not
0: it
1: really.
0: Bounty hunter?
1: Kind of, but not really.
0: He
1: gets rewards. So you'd be like, I'm going to give you $5,000 if you can help me find my missing wife. Sunday's on CBS, but you can also stream it on Paramount Plus. It is a very good show.
0: Tanya, this has been on my weekend watch list for, I think, 2 weeks. Well, I believe I'm going to break down and see it this weekend.
2: Now it is streaming, which is what I was waiting for. Wuthering Heights is officially on HBO Max. It's the Jacob Elordi, Margot Robbie love story of the classic novel. And I've been waiting for it to come out on streaming. So that is on my to-do list.
1: I'm really curious to see what the two of you think of this movie because mixed reviews and I loved it.
2: I've heard mixed reviews.
1: I saw it in theaters and it was incredible.
0: Fine.
1: So yes.
0: Well, this weekend, will you remind me, Tanya, to watch it this weekend and I'll watch it and then we'll come back?
2: When would you like me to remind you?
1: Yeah, I'm like, one.
0: Well, I don't think that would be a problem. You'll probably think of it often.
2: I could do it Saturday morning, Saturday afternoon, and Saturday night.
0: That sounds good, all three. Just watch. Come on. 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

0: Did that go fast?
1: Yeah, a little bit.
0: Huh. All right. Well, that's going to do it for us. Now, when we reconvene on Monday, the most dangerous breakfast you can have. I will tell you about that. Be careful. It is so dangerous, this breakfast. Have a fantastic weekend. Thank you, everybody.
2: Thank you.
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Hey, make sure you tap that talkback mic and shout out your grads. 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

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Man, so much going on in the city this weekend. Celebrate Mimosa Day tomorrow at the Moxie for just $5. The National Civil Rights Museum is unveiling their legacy experience on tomorrow. And plus, there's the Cooper Young Gardens Tour. And you can't forget Juveniles at Minglewood tonight. Man, get out and have fun this weekend.

0: 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This could be you.
1: Oh, my God, finally. 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Yes, I knew I was going to win.
0: I love it. She said she knew she was going to win. That could be you in minutes.

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Appreciate you having KISS on today. My name is Zeno. On the way, more chances to get that easy money, $1,000. Is coffee making you more tired? And what were you voted most likely to do in high school? That's next.

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My name is Dino. A dietitian is now saying that coffee might be making us more tired instead of the opposite effect. She calls it a Band-Aid. That's cute. Coffee for me is more like duct tape holding my whole life and personality together.

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Well, what do you have planned this weekend? It's not going to hit 90, but it's getting dang near close. And then some rain next week. 102.7 KISS FM, Moxie, Memphis, downtown tomorrow for National Mimosa Day. 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